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0: 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Come on, fellas. Latch on, latch on. 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
2: Here's the National Weather Service forecast for Colonial Beach. For Tuesday night, mostly clear with a low of 58. Wednesday, sunny with a high of 78. And for Wednesday night, clear with a low of 59. The pollen count for Wednesday is expected to be very high for grasses. That's your local forecast from Colonial Beach Community Radio.
3: Here are the tides as reported for the Potomac at Colonial Beach. For Tuesday, high tides at 4:55 a.m. and 5:39 p.m. Low tides at 11:13 a.m. and 10:54 p.m. For Wednesday, high tides at 5:30 a.m. and 6:17 p.m. Low tides at 11:49 a.m. and 11:34 p.m. That's the weather and tides from WWER.
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5: 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My name is Craig Jennings. We will have some great music for you over the next 2 hours with beach music classics and today's biggest beach and shag hits across the Southeast. Good afternoon and welcome to the Beach, Breeze, and Groove Show. A big thank you to our underwriters, Carolina Palm Vacations in Myrtle Beach, South Carolina, and Beachcomber Cottages in Colonial Beach, Virginia. Born in Mississippi but raised in Hopkins, South Carolina, King George is one of the leading voices in Southern Soul. Proving that one monkey don't stop no show, this is his 2022 hit, Keep On Rollin'.

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In 1951, the Dominoes lit an early fuse of rock and roll music. Often considered the greatest beach music song of all time, it was number one on the R&B charts for 14 weeks, despite some radio stations refusing to play it. Here's Lovin' Dan, the 60-Minute Man.

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1: 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All right, friends, here's a tune with heart, hope, and a little reminder of what really matters. Dana Agnolini has a way of writing songs that feel like they're reaching out a hand, steady, honest, and full of soul.

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Ella Langley steps up with a heartbreak story wrapped in Lone Star Pride. 10 weeks at number one.

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3: Here's the National Weather Service forecast for Colonial Beach. For Tuesday night, mostly clear with a low of 58. Wednesday, sunny with a high of 78. And for Wednesday night, clear with a low of 59. The pollen count for Wednesday is expected to be very high for grasses. That's your local forecast from Colonial Beach Community Radio.
4: Here are the tides as reported for the Potomac at Colonial Beach. For Tuesday, high tides at 4:55 a.m. and 5:39 p.m. Low tides at 11:13 a.m. and 10:54 p.m. For Wednesday, high tides at 5:30 a.m. and 6:17 p.m. Low tides at 11:49 a.m. and 11:34 p.m. That's the weather and tides from WWER.
1: 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Enjoy paradise. Come on down this summer. It's gonna be a good year. Hour number two of the Beach Breeze and Grooves show. For today's Twin Spin, we'll feature two songs that were big beach music hits back in 1980. Wet Willie frontman Jimmy Hull stepped out on his own for his Touch You album, which contained I'm Happy That Love Has Found You.

That's former Temptations frontman David Ruffin with Everything's Coming Up Love. The song was released in 76, but the Beach Crowd made it a big hit in 1980. The song was co-written by Van McCoy of the Hustle fame. And that's our 1980 Twin Spin this week on the Beach Breeze and Groove Show on WWER 88.1.

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Here's some late 60s Motown with Junior Walker and the All-Stars. Produced by Morganton, North Carolina native Johnny Bristol, this has got to hold on to this feeling.

0: 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I'm your host, Craig Jennings.
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3: Here's the National Weather Service forecast for Colonial Beach. For Tuesday night, mostly clear with a low of 58. Wednesday, sunny with a high of 78. And for Wednesday night, clear with a low of 59. The pollen count for Wednesday is expected to be very high for grasses. That's your local forecast from Colonial Beach Community Radio.
4: Here are the tides as reported for the Potomac at Colonial Beach. For Tuesday, high tides at 4:55 a.m. and 5:39 p.m. Low tides at 11:13 a.m. and 10:54 p.m. For Wednesday, high tides at 5:30 a.m. and 6:17 p.m. Low tides at 11:49 a.m. and 11:34 p.m. That's the weather and tides from WWER.

June is busting out all over. What you just heard was the June is busting all over sequence from Carousel from 1956, and it was photographed and danced on the rooftops of the shops at the Booth Bay Harbor, Maine. Welcome to Caller's Collection. My first name is Bill. We had a bash here this past weekend to celebrate the 7th anniversary of this great small radio station, WWER Colonial Beach 88.1 FM. 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Let's get going to the birth of a band from Quincy Jones.

Wes Montgomery from his Riverside days, Besame Mucho, the album version. Speaking of the top of the hour, you never know what you're going to hear on Calder's Collection, and neither do I. The Fifth Dimension now, working on a groove.

0: It's June. 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What's next? Oh, yes. Tony Bennett. The best is yet to come from WWER.
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Welcome to the second half hour of Calder's Collection, the seventh anniversary of this great radio station, and the thank you half hour leader. I'm going to sit right down and write myself a letter from Andre Previn. We've just heard that. The Anita Kerr Singers, The Look of Love.

It's time to say thank you. And perhaps Bill talks too much right now, but 7 years ago, June 1st, 2019, WWER began broadcasting from Colonial Beach, Virginia, and for Colonial Beach, Virginia. The late Charlie Wilson and Ted Tate began construction at that time. 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We are a worldwide service. We do have listeners who are not in Colonial Beach, Virginia, or anywhere near it. So thank you to the listeners. You are as important as any team member. We conclude our time with some great stereo remasters, the Beach Boys, and Beatles Love. Until next time, happy summertime. Thank you.

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2: Here's the National Weather Service forecast for Colonial Beach. For Tuesday night, mostly clear with a low of 58. Wednesday, sunny with a high of 78. And for Wednesday night, clear with a low of 59. The pollen count for Wednesday is expected to be very high for grasses. That's your local forecast from Colonial Beach Community Radio.
3: Here are the tides as reported for the Potomac at Colonial Beach for Wednesday. High tides at 5:30 a.m. and 6:17 p.m. Low tides at 11:49 a.m. and 11:34 p.m. for Thursday. High tides at 6:07 a.m. and 6:54 p.m. Low tides at 12:23 p.m. That's the weather and tides from WWER.

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2: Here's the National Weather Service forecast for Colonial Beach. For Tuesday night, mostly clear with a low of 58. Wednesday, sunny with a high of 78. And for Wednesday night, clear with a low of 59. The pollen count for Wednesday is expected to be very high for grasses. That's your local forecast from Colonial Beach Community Radio.
3: Here are the tides as reported for the Potomac at Colonial Beach for Wednesday. High tides at 5:30 a.m. and 6:17 p.m. Low tides at 11:49 a.m. and 11:34 p.m. For Thursday, high tides at 6:07 a.m. and 6:54 p.m. Low tides at 12:23 p.m. That's the weather and tides from WWER.
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We're swinging on the shoreline till the day is done. 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
3: Here's the National Weather Service forecast for Colonial Beach. For Tuesday night, mostly clear with a low of 58. Wednesday, sunny with a high of 78. And for Wednesday night, clear with a low of 59. The pollen count for Wednesday is expected to be very high for grasses. That's your local forecast from Colonial Beach Community Radio.
4: Here are the tides as reported for the Potomac at Colonial Beach for Wednesday. High tides at 5:30 a.m. and 6:17 p.m. Low tides at 11:49 a.m. and 11:34 p.m. for Thursday. High tides at 6:07 a.m. and 6:54 p.m. Low tides at 12:23 p.m. That's the weather and tides from WWER.
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2: Here's the National Weather Service forecast for Colonial Beach. For Tuesday night, mostly clear with a low of 58. Wednesday, sunny with a high of 78. And for Wednesday night, clear with a low of 59. The pollen count for Wednesday is expected to be very high for grasses. That's your local forecast from Colonial Beach Community Radio.
3: Here are the tides as reported for the Potomac at Colonial Beach for Wednesday. High tides at 5:30 a.m. and 6:17 p.m. Low tides at 11:49 a.m. and 11:34 p.m. For Thursday, high tides at 6:07 a.m. and 6:54 p.m. Low tides at 12:23 p.m. That's the weather and tides from WWER.
4: This is your WWER Dog and Boom Report for May 30th through June 5th. On Saturday, Sunday, and Monday, there's the potential to create some noise downrange with no river restrictions. On Tuesday, there's no scheduled range testing. On Wednesday, there's the potential to create very loud noise downrange with no river restrictions. On Thursday and Friday, there's no scheduled range testing. This has been your WWER Dog and Boom Report.
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2: Here's the National Weather Service forecast for Colonial Beach. For Tuesday night, mostly clear with a low of 58. Wednesday, sunny with a high of 78. And for Wednesday night, clear with a low of 59. The pollen count for Wednesday is expected to be very high for grasses. That's your local forecast from Colonial Beach Community Radio.
3: Here are the tides as reported for the Potomac at Colonial Beach for Wednesday. High tides at 5:30 a.m. and 6:17 p.m. Low tides at 11:49 a.m. and 11:34 p.m. for Thursday. High tides at 6:07 a.m. and 6:54 p.m. Low tides at 12:23 p.m. That's the weather and tides from WWER.
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2: Here's the National Weather Service forecast for Colonial Beach. For Tuesday night, mostly clear with a low of 58. Wednesday, sunny with a high of 78. And for Wednesday night, clear with a low of 59. The pollen count for Wednesday is expected to be very high for grasses. That's your local forecast from Colonial Beach Community Radio.
3: Here are the tides as reported for the Potomac at Colonial Beach for Wednesday. High tides at 5:30 a.m. and 6:17 p.m. Low tides at 11:49 a.m. and 11:34 p.m. for Thursday. High tides at 6:07 a.m. and 6:54 p.m. Low tides at 12:23 p.m. That's the weather and tides from WWER.

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1: Here's the extended National Weather Service forecast for Colonial Beach. Today marks a change to summer with highs through Sunday near 80 to the low 80s. Temperatures will cool next week with highs in the low 70s. The next chance for showers and storms happens Sunday. For Wednesday, sunny with a high of 74. Wednesday night, clear with a low of 60. Thursday, sunny with a high of 79. Friday, sunny with a high of 82. Saturday, mostly sunny with a high of 85. Sunday, a chance of afternoon showers and storms, partly sunny with a high of 81. Monday, a chance of showers, partly sunny with a high of 73. And for Tuesday, partly sunny with a high of 72. The pollen count for Wednesday is expected to be very high for grasses. That's your extended local forecast from Colonial Beach Community Radio.
2: Here are the tides as reported for the Potomac at Colonial Beach for Wednesday. High tides at 5:30 a.m. and 6:17 p.m. Low tides at 11:49 a.m. and 11:34 p.m. For Thursday, high tides at 6:07 a.m. and 6:54 p.m. Low tides at 12:23 p.m. That's the weather and tides from WWER.
3: Here are your upcoming events. On Tuesday, June 2nd, El Toro hosts Taco Tuesday, CB Brewing his wine night. Paula will be doing functional fitness at the Colonial Beach Community Center from 10 to 11. On Wednesday, June 3rd, Dockside has prime rib night. Pier 909 has spaghetti night and wine down Wednesday. The Ice House has music, trivia, karaoke. It's also burger night. CB Brewing has trivia hosted by Shelby starting at 6. On Thursday, June 4th, the Colonial Beach Farmers Market will be at the Colonial Beach Fire Department from 8 to 1-ish. Vendors include Leslie's Gardens, Rhonda's Treats, Ray's Farms, Danny Moon, Grow RVA, and Colonial Beach Outfitters. The Ice House is lunch in the cafe at 11:30 to 3. Trivia night hosted by Grace starts at 7. Pier 909 will be having a sip and paint party starting at 6. CB Brewing has open mic night with Brian Jarbo from 7 to 10. On Friday, June 5th, the Ice House has lunch in the cafe at 11:30 to 3. Wings, Brews, and Bites 3 to 6:30. Live music with Paul Russell starts at 6:30. Paula will be doing Hatha Yoga at the Colonial Beach Community Center from 10 to 11. CB Brewing has live music by Joanna Wacker from 7 to 10. On Saturday, June 6th, the Ice House has breakfast 8:30 to 11. 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The CB Community Heart and Soul will be having movie night Out Under the Stars showing the Jurassic World Rebirth at the Colonial Beach Community Center. Lawn opens at 7:30. Blankets and chairs welcome. 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CB Brewing has live music with Mariah Jean Acoustic Duo from 7 to 10. On Sunday, June 7th, the Ice House has breakfast 8:30 to 11. 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CB Brewing has live music with the Sterling Band from 2 to 5. 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

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Sacrifice turns to revenge, and believe me, you will see the face who would save.

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2: Here's the National Weather Service forecast for Colonial Beach. For Wednesday, sunny with a high of 74. Wednesday night, clear with a low of 60. And for Thursday, sunny with a high of 79. The pollen count for Wednesday is expected to be very high for grasses. That's your local forecast from Colonial Beach Community Radio.
3: Here are the tides as reported for the Potomac at Colonial Beach for Wednesday. High tides at 5:30 a.m. and 6:17 p.m. Low tides at 11:49 a.m. and 11:34 p.m. For Thursday, high tides at 6:07 a.m. and 6:54 p.m. Low tides at 12:23 p.m. That's the weather and tides from WWER.
4: This is your WWER Dog and Boom Report for May 30th through June 5th. On Saturday, Sunday, and Monday, there's the potential to create some noise downrange with no river restrictions. On Tuesday, there's no scheduled range testing. On Wednesday, there's the potential to create very loud noise downrange with no river restrictions. On Thursday and Friday, there's no scheduled range testing. This has been your WWER Dog and Boom Report.
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0: Coming up at 9, it's the water cooler with our fearless leader, Ted Tate. 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
3: Here's the extended National Weather Service forecast for Colonial Beach. Today marks a change to summer with highs through Sunday near 80 to the low 80s. Temperatures will cool next week with highs in the low 70s. The next chance for showers and storms happens Sunday. For Wednesday, sunny with a high of 74. Wednesday night, clear with a low of 60. Thursday, sunny with a high of 79. Friday, sunny with a high of 82. Saturday, mostly sunny with a high of 85. Sunday, a chance of afternoon showers and storms, partly sunny with a high of 81. Monday, a chance of showers, partly sunny with a high of 73. And for Tuesday, partly sunny with a high of 72. The pollen count for Wednesday is expected to be very high for grasses. That's your extended local forecast from Colonial Beach Community Radio.
4: Here are the tides as reported for the Potomac at Colonial Beach for Wednesday. High tides at 5:30 a.m. and 6:17 p.m. Low tides at 11:49 a.m. and 11:34 p.m. for Thursday. High tides at 6:07 a.m. and 6:54 p.m. Low tides at 12:23 p.m. That's the weather and tides from WWER.
5: 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On Tuesday, June 2nd, El Toro has Taco Tuesday, CB Brewing his Wine Night. 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On Wednesday, June 3rd, Dockside has Prime Rib Night. Pier 909 has Spaghetti Night and Wine Down Wednesday. The Ice House has Music Trivia Karaoke. 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Vendors include Leslie's Gardens, Rhonda's Treats, Ray's Farms, Danny Moon, Grow RVA, and Colonial Beach Outfitters. 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Pier 909 will be having a sip and paint party starting at 6. CB Brewing has Open Mic Night with Brian Jarbo from 7 to 10. On Friday, June 5th, the Ice House has Lunch in the Cafe at 11:30 to 3. Wings, Brews, and Bites, 3 to 6:30. 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CB Brewing has live music by Joanna Wacker from 7 to 10. 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The CB Community Heart and Soul will be having movie night Out Under the Stars showing the Jurassic World Rebirth at the Colonial Beach Community Center. Lawn opens at 7:30. 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CB Brewing has live music with Mariah Jean Acoustic Duo from 7 to 10. 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

That completes the Hump Day edition of the Morning Buzz. Coming up, it's the Water Cooler with Ted Tate, then the Takeout with Casey O'Day at noon. 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
2: Here's the National Weather Service forecast for Colonial Beach. For Wednesday, sunny with a high of 74. Wednesday night, clear with a low of 60. And for Thursday, sunny with a high of 79. The pollen count for Wednesday is expected to be very high for grasses. That's your local forecast from Colonial Beach Community Radio.
3: Here are the tides as reported for the Potomac at Colonial Beach for Wednesday. High tides at 5:30 a.m. and 6:17 p.m. Low tides at 11:49 a.m. and 11:34 p.m. for Thursday. High tides at 6:07 a.m. and 6:54 p.m. Low tides at 12:23 p.m. That's the weather and tides from WWER.
4: This is your WWER Dog and Boom Report for May 30th through June 5th. On Saturday, Sunday, and Monday, there's the potential to create some noise downrange with no river restrictions. On Tuesday, there's no scheduled range testing. On Wednesday, there's the potential to create very loud noise downrange with no river restrictions. On Thursday and Friday, there's no scheduled range testing. This has been your WWER Dog and Boom Report.
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2: Here's the extended National Weather Service forecast for Colonial Beach. Today marks a change to summer with highs through Sunday near 80 to the low 80s. Temperatures will cool next week with highs in the low 70s. The next chance for showers and storms happens Sunday. For Wednesday, sunny with a high of 74. Wednesday night, clear with a low of 60. Thursday, sunny with a high of 79. Friday, sunny with a high of 82. Saturday, mostly sunny with a high of 85. Sunday, a chance of afternoon showers and storms, partly sunny with a high of 81. Monday, a chance of showers, partly sunny with a high of 73. And for Tuesday, partly sunny with a high of 72. The pollen count for Wednesday is expected to be very high for grasses. That's your extended local forecast from Colonial Beach Community Radio.
3: Here are the tides as reported for the Potomac at Colonial Beach for Wednesday. High tides at 5:30 a.m. and 6:17 p.m. Low tides at 11:49 a.m. and 11:34 p.m. for Thursday. High tides at 6:07 a.m. and 6:54 p.m. Low tides at 12:23 p.m. That's the weather and tides from WWER.
4: 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On Tuesday, June 2nd, El Toro has Taco Tuesday, CB Brewing his Wine Night. 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The Ice House has Music Trivia Karaoke. 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Pier 909 will be having a sip and paint party starting at 6. CB Brewing has Open Mic Night with Brian Jarbo from 7 to 10. On Friday, June 5th, the Ice House has Lunch in the Cafe, 11:33. 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Paula will be doing Hatha Yoga at the Colonial Beach Community Center from 10 to 11. CB Brewing has live music by Joanna Wacker from 7 to 10. 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The CB community, Heart and Soul, will be having movie night Out Under the Stars, showing the Jurassic World Rebirth at the Colonial Beach Community Center. Lawn opens at 7:30. Blankets and chairs welcome, open to everyone. CB Brewing has live music with Mariah Jean Acoustic Duo from 7 to 10. On Sunday, June 7th, the Ice House has breakfast 8:30 to 11. 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Dockside has brunch starting at 10. CB Brewing has live music with the Sterling Band from 2 to 5. 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
2: Here's the National Weather Service forecast for Colonial Beach. For Wednesday, sunny with a high of 74. Wednesday night, clear with a low of 60. And for Thursday, sunny with a high of 79. The pollen count for Wednesday is expected to be very high for grasses. That's your local forecast from Colonial Beach Community Radio.
0: Here are the tides as reported for the Potomac at Colonial Beach for Wednesday. High tides at 5:30 a.m. and 6:17 p.m. Low tides at 11:49 a.m. and 11:34 p.m. For Thursday, high tides at 6:07 a.m. and 6:54 p.m. Low tides at 12:23 p.m. That's the weather and tides from WWER.
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Just after the top of the hour, with Weather and Tides, we'll give you a quick sample of the kind of music you'll hear on Dave's show. Thanks for tuning us in. 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
1: Here's the extended National Weather Service forecast for Colonial Beach. Today marks a change to summer with highs through Sunday near 80 to the low 80s. Temperatures will cool next week with highs in the low 70s. The next chance for showers and storms happens Sunday. For Wednesday, sunny with a high of 74. Wednesday night, clear with a low of 60. Thursday, sunny with a high of 79. Friday, sunny with a high of 82. Saturday, mostly sunny with a high of 85. Sunday, a chance of afternoon showers and storms, partly sunny with a high of 81. Monday, a chance of showers, partly sunny with a high of 73. And for Tuesday, partly sunny with a high of 72. The pollen count for Wednesday is expected to be very high for grasses. That's your extended local forecast from Colonial Beach Community Radio.
2: Here are the tides as reported for the Potomac at Colonial Beach for Wednesday. High tides at 5:30 a.m. and 6:17 p.m. Low tides at 11:49 a.m. and 11:34 p.m. For Thursday, high tides at 6:07 a.m. and 6:54 p.m. Low tides at 12:23 p.m. That's the weather and tides from WWER.
3: This is your WWER Dog and Boom Report for May 30th through June 5th. On Saturday, Sunday, and Monday, there's the potential to create some noise downrange with no river restrictions. On Tuesday, there's no scheduled range testing. On Wednesday, there's the potential to create very loud noise downrange with no river restrictions. On Thursday and Friday, there's no scheduled range testing. This has been your WWER Dog and Boom Report.
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2: Here are your upcoming events. On Tuesday, June 2nd, El Toro has Taco Tuesday, CB Brewing his wine night. Paula will be doing functional fitness at the Colonial Beach Community Center from 10 to 11. On Wednesday, June 3rd, Dockside has prime rib night. Pier 909 has spaghetti night and wine down Wednesday. The Ice House has music, trivia, karaoke. It's also burger night. CB Brewing has trivia hosted by Shelby starting at 6. On Thursday, June 4th, the Colonial Beach Farmers Market will be at the Colonial Beach Fire Department from 8 to 1-ish. Vendors include Leslie's Gardens, Rhonda's Treats, Ray's Farms, Danny Moon, Grow RVA, and Colonial Beach Outfitters. 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Trivia night hosted by Grace starts at 7. Pier 909 will be having a sip and paint party starting at 6. CB Brewing has open mic night with Brian Jarbo from 7 to 10. On Friday, June 5th, the Ice House has lunch in the cafe, 11:33. 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Paula will be doing Hatha Yoga at the Colonial Beach Community Center from 10 to 11. CB Brewing has live music by Joanna Wacker from 7 to 10. On Saturday, June 6th, the Ice House has breakfast, 8:30 to 11. 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The CB community, Heart and Soul, will be having movie night Out Under the Stars, showing the Jurassic World Rebirth at the Colonial Beach Community Center. Lawn opens at 7:30. Blankets and chairs welcome, open to everyone. CB Brewing has live music with Mariah Jean Acoustic Duo from 7 to 10. On Sunday, June 7th, the Ice House has breakfast, 8:30 to 11. Live music with Greg Floberg starts at 3. Dockside has brunch starting at 10. CB Brewing has live music with the Sterling Band from 2 to 5. 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
3: Here's the National Weather Service forecast for Colonial Beach. For Wednesday, sunny with a high of 74. Wednesday night, clear with a low of 60. And for Thursday, sunny with a high of 79. The pollen count for Wednesday is expected to be very high for grasses. That's your local forecast from Colonial Beach Community Radio.
4: Here are the tides as reported for the Potomac at Colonial Beach for Wednesday. High tides at 5:30 a.m. and 6:17 p.m. Low tides at 11:49 a.m. and 11:34 p.m. For Thursday, high tides at 6:07 a.m. and 6:54 p.m. Low tides at 12:23 p.m. That's the weather and tides from WWER.
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0: This hour of the water cooler is made possible by a donation from Hawthorne Mercantile at 116 Hawthorne Street. 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
1: Lunchtime at the beach is the best lunchtime there is. Thanks for joining me, Casey O'Day, here at WWER. 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
2: Here's the extended National Weather Service forecast for Colonial Beach. Today marks a change to summer with highs through Sunday near 80 to the low 80s. Temperatures will cool next week with highs in the low 70s. The next chance for showers and storms happens Sunday. For Wednesday, sunny with a high of 74. Wednesday night, clear with a low of 60. Thursday, sunny with a high of 79. Friday, sunny with a high of 82. Saturday, mostly sunny with a high of 85. Sunday, a chance of afternoon showers and storms, partly sunny with a high of 81. Monday, a chance of showers, partly sunny with a high of 73. And for Tuesday, partly sunny with a high of 72. The pollen count for Wednesday is expected to be very high for grasses. That's your extended local forecast from Colonial Beach Community Radio.
3: Here are the tides as reported for the Potomac at Colonial Beach for Wednesday. High tides at 5:30 a.m. and 6:17 p.m. Low tides at 11:49 a.m. and 11:34 p.m. for Thursday. High tides at 6:07 a.m. and 6:54 p.m. Low tides at 12:23 p.m. That's the weather and tides from WWER.
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Wow, we made it halfway through the week. Casey O'Day out the door, but still lots more great programming is on the way. The Home Stretch with Tom Larson, Drive Time Classics with Jack Mortimer, and at 9 tonight, the Early Jazz Music Review with your host and piano player, Dave Tucker. 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
2: Here's the National Weather Service forecast for Colonial Beach. For Wednesday, sunny with a high of 74. Wednesday night, clear with a low of 60. And for Thursday, sunny with a high of 79. The pollen count for Wednesday is expected to be very high for grasses. That's your local forecast from Colonial Beach Community Radio.
3: Here are the tides as reported for the Potomac at Colonial Beach for Wednesday. High tides at 5:30 a.m. and 6:17 p.m. Low tides at 11:49 a.m. and 11:34 p.m. for Thursday. High tides at 6:07 a.m. and 6:54 p.m. Low tides at 12:23 p.m. That's the weather and tides from WWER.
4: This is your WWER Dog and Boom Report for May 30th through June 5th. On Saturday, Sunday, and Monday, there's the potential to create some noise downrange with no river restrictions. On Tuesday, there's no scheduled range testing. On Wednesday, there's the potential to create very loud noise downrange with no river restrictions. On Thursday and Friday, there's no scheduled range testing. This has been your WWER Dog and Boom Report.
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I don't know where to scratch. 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
2: Here's the extended National Weather Service forecast for Colonial Beach. Today marks a change to summer with highs through Sunday near 80 to the low 80s. Temperatures will cool next week with highs in the low 70s. The next chance for showers and storms happens Sunday. For Wednesday, sunny with a high of 74. Wednesday night, clear with a low of 60. Thursday, sunny with a high of 79. Friday, sunny with a high of 82. Saturday, mostly sunny with a high of 85. Sunday, a chance of afternoon showers and storms, partly sunny with a high of 81. Monday, a chance of showers, partly sunny with a high of 73. And for Tuesday, partly sunny with a high of 72. The pollen count for Wednesday is expected to be very high for grasses. That's your extended local forecast from Colonial Beach Community Radio.
3: Here are the tides as reported for the Potomac at Colonial Beach for Wednesday. High tides at 5:30 a.m. and 6:17 p.m. Low tides at 11:49 a.m. and 11:34 p.m. For Thursday, high tides at 6:07 a.m. and 6:54 p.m. Low tides at 12:23 p.m. That's the weather and tides from WWER.
4: 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On Tuesday, June 2nd, El Toro has Taco Tuesday, CB Brewing his Wine Night. 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On Wednesday, June 3rd, Dockside has Prime Rib Night. Pier 909 has Spaghetti Night and Wine Down Wednesday. The Ice House has Music Trivia Karaoke. 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Vendors include Leslie's Gardens, Rhonda's Treats, Ray's Farms, Danny Moon, Grow RVA, and Colonial Beach Outfitters. 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Pier 909 will be having a sip and paint party starting at 6. CB Brewing has Open Mic Night with Brian Jarbo from 7 to 10. On Friday, June 5th, the Ice House has Lunch in the Cafe, 11:30 to 3. Wings, Brews, and Bites, 3 to 6:30. 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Paula will be doing Hatha Yoga at the Colonial Beach Community Center from 10 to 11. CB Brewing has live music by Joanna Wacker from 7 to 10. 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The CB community, Heart and Soul, will be having movie night Out Under the Stars showing the Jurassic World Rebirth at the Colonial Beach Community Center. 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

0: Well, that about does it for me. Coming up next is Strive Time Classics with Jack Bornemer. Tune in at 9 p.m. for the Early Jazz Music Review with Dave Tucker. This is Tom Larson, and I return tomorrow at 3 for another edition of The Home Stretch. Thanks for joining us this afternoon. Have a wonderful evening, and keep it right here on your commercial-free community radio, WWER-FM, Colonial Beach, Virginia.
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Of course I can dance, of course I can dance. 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
1: Here's the National Weather Service forecast for Colonial Beach. For Wednesday night, clear with a low of 60. Thursday, sunny with a high of 79. And for Thursday night, mostly clear with a low of 64. The pollen count for Thursday is expected to be very high for grasses. That's your local forecast from Colonial Beach Community Radio.
2: Here are the tides as reported for the Potomac at Colonial Beach for Wednesday. High tides at 5:30 a.m. and 6:17 p.m. Low tides at 11:49 a.m. and 11:34 p.m. for Thursday. High tides at 6:07 a.m. and 6:54 p.m. Low tides at 12:23 p.m. That's the weather and tides from WWER.
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1: Here's the extended National Weather Service forecast for Colonial Beach. Today marks a change to summer with highs through Sunday near 80 to the low 80s. Temperatures will cool next week with highs in the low 70s. The next chance for showers and storms happens Sunday. For Wednesday, sunny with a high of 74. Wednesday night, clear with a low of 60. Thursday, sunny with a high of 79. Friday, sunny with a high of 82. Saturday, mostly sunny with a high of 85. Sunday, a chance of afternoon showers and storms, partly sunny with a high of 81. Monday, a chance of showers, partly sunny with a high of 73. And for Tuesday, partly sunny with a high of 72. The pollen count for Wednesday is expected to be very high for grasses. That's your extended local forecast from Colonial Beach Community Radio.
2: Here are the tides as reported for the Potomac at Colonial Beach for Wednesday. High tides at 5:30 a.m. and 6:17 p.m. Low tides at 11:49 a.m. and 11:34 p.m. For Thursday, high tides at 6:07 a.m. and 6:54 p.m. Low tides at 12:23 p.m. That's the weather and tides from WWER.
3: This is your WWER Dog and Boom Report for May 30th through June 5th. On Saturday, Sunday, and Monday, there's the potential to create some noise downrange with no river restrictions. On Tuesday, there's no scheduled range testing. On Wednesday, there's the potential to create very loud noise downrange with no river restrictions. On Thursday and Friday, there's no scheduled range testing. This has been your WWER Dog and Boom Report.
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2: Here's the National Weather Service forecast for Colonial Beach. For Wednesday night, clear with a low of 60. Thursday, sunny with a high of 79. And for Thursday night, mostly clear with a low of 64. The pollen count for Thursday is expected to be very high for grasses. That's your local forecast from Colonial Beach Community Radio.
3: Here are the tides as reported for the Potomac at Colonial Beach for Wednesday. High tides at 5:30 a.m. and 6:17 p.m. Low tides at 11:49 a.m. and 11:34 p.m. for Thursday. High tides at 6:07 a.m. and 6:54 p.m. Low tides at 12:23 p.m. That's the weather and tides from WWER.
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Starting Saturday, June 10th, bicyclists will be allowed to cross the Nice Middleton Bridge from dawn to dusk on Saturdays, Sundays, and state holidays. The Maryland Transportation Authority urges bicyclists and motorists to share the bridge and cross with care. Prior to crossing the bridge, bicyclists must stop in advance of the bridge and push a button to activate flashing warning lights that alert drivers when a bicycle is crossing the bridge. The lights will flash, providing a warning to motorists of the presence of a bicycle on the bridge. More information is available at nicemiddletonbridge.com.

0: 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Open Thursday through Saturday, 10 to 6, and Sunday, 11 till 5.
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2: Here's the extended National Weather Service forecast for Colonial Beach. Today marks a change to summer with highs through Sunday near 80 to the low 80s. Temperatures will cool next week with highs in the low 70s. The next chance for showers and storms happens Sunday. For Wednesday, sunny with a high of 74. Wednesday night, clear with a low of 60. Thursday, sunny with a high of 79. Friday, sunny with a high of 82. Saturday, mostly sunny with a high of 85. Sunday, a chance of afternoon showers and storms, partly sunny with a high of 81. Monday, a chance of showers, partly sunny with a high of 73. And for Tuesday, partly sunny with a high of 72. The pollen count for Wednesday is expected to be very high for grasses. That's your extended local forecast from Colonial Beach Community Radio.
3: Here are the tides as reported for the Potomac at Colonial Beach for Wednesday. High tides at 5:30 a.m. and 6:17 p.m. Low tides at 11:49 a.m. and 11:34 p.m. For Thursday, high tides at 6:07 a.m. and 6:54 p.m. Low tides at 12:23 p.m. That's the weather and tides from WWER.
4: 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CB Brewing has Open Mic Night with Brian Jarbo from 7 to 10. On Friday, June 5th, the Ice House has Lunch in the Cafe, 11:30 to 3. 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If you have an event you'd like to have added, please email us at events@wwer.org.